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Well, that just about does it for this time, but good Lord willing and the creek don't rise, I'll be seeing you again real soon. And I'd like to leave you fellas with a little bit of advice. Don't criticize your wife's judgment. You just remember who she married. Just kidding you. There's a lot of truth in that, and I'd also like to say that I hope life